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2: Dirt Road Anthem, you co-wrote that.
3: Mm-hmm.
2: And that is like an infamous song in country music. Just, I mean, talk about kids growing up to certain songs. That's definitely one of them. Tell me about that.
3: Oh, man. Aldine changed Colt and I's life with that. Just willing to take a chance on it, like that thing, especially for them. If you look at when he released that, like, that was a wild decision. That was a big gamble. And there's people on the years, at one point, me and Colt literally had to make a YouTube video for our fans that were like, listen, Jason Aldean didn't put on a black ski mask and come in my house and steal the song. That's not how it happened. This is huge for us. Like, this is,
2: yeah.
3: You know, if that doesn't happen, if he doesn't cut that, if he doesn't cut Dirt Road Anthem, like, I don't know that we see the 20 years we've seen in this place. And there are people that'll say, man, he really helped Aldean out with those songs. It's like, bro, that dude had 30 number one songs.
2: 32. He just got his 32.
3: And I wrote two of them.
2: Yeah.
3: I think he was all right.
2: I think he's doing just fine.
3: He's going to be fine either way. It was just a major nod, and it did an incredible deal that he took a chance on.
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2: I gotta ask you, I just watched a video that made me drop to my knees laughing. 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
3: 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Just like, you know, when people see me, you know, they've been looking at me like, this is my arm curl for 15 years. Like, I'm real serious, and I'm going to beat up the camera and stuff. And people that know me in real life know that that's like a very, very minuscule part of me. The majority of me is goofy and doing dumb stuff. And what's wild is I don't even have to drink to do this stuff.
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0: She's known for sharp, clever lyrics that feel both modern and classic country. 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
2: So when you're walking around experiencing life and the ups and downs and all of that, it seems like with Cloud 9, you're definitely on an up. Are you walking around just taking notes in your phone or something?
3: How
2: are you
3: putting that together? I am constantly overanalyzing everything that happens to me and every conversation I have, and I'm like literally listening for lyrics. I think my brain has like been trained to do that because some of my best songs, I think, have come from just like listening or what someone says to me or something. So yeah, my notes app is pretty full right now. I've made an agreement with myself that I won't write for the next album until this tour is over.
2: Really?
3: Yes. So I have a bunch of ideas that I'm not going to act upon yet until the tour is over, because with Am I Okay, I had most of Cloud 9 written, and I loved Am I Okay. I enjoyed that tour so much, but in the back of my head, it was like, I know the arena tour is happening next year. I know it's going to be Cloud 9. I know what it's going to look like. I know what the songs are going to be like. It's going to be pink, and it's almost like I couldn't fully be in the blue in my everyday life because I was so worried about the future. And now it's like I have a sold-out arena tour, and I want to be like this is amazing. You know, I don't want to be like, oh, well, what can I do next? Because I will do stuff next, of course. It's just banked until like I need to just like enjoy this and be in this and like take every show and just like be there fully and not worry about what's happening next, because I know whatever happens next will be amazing because I'm going to act upon all these ideas as soon as it's over.
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2: At this stage of your career, what feels more rewarding? Chart success, all the awards, or hearing fans tell you that one of your songs made a real difference in their life?
3: Man.
2: All important.
3: The last one, all important, but the last one's pretty awesome. Yeah. Some of the messages I get, or just being at shows and, you know, having people. I think this last tour we had, when we were in Europe, I think we had two people get engaged at shows during Next Thing You Know. And that, to me, is kind of like, all right, that's really cool that this very monumental moment in their life, they've chose to have this song and this night be a part of it. But then too, just like people telling stories about, you know, By Dirt kind of giving them a nudge to, you know, finally move out and find the property that they wanted to kind of start building their life on. And, that's as a songwriter, I think that one's always gonna be pretty rewarding.
2: Yeah, something that inspired them to get out there and take part of the American dream.
3: Absolutely.
2: Yeah.
3: And even like, you know, we just got to play with Brandon Lake a couple weekends ago, and he was kind of talking about, you know, how By Dirt, you know, when they were looking for property, that was one that they would always kind of go back to. So stories like that are just like, you know, especially when it comes from somebody that I admire as a songwriter and performer. Yeah. That's pretty cool.
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2: So Brandon Lake has so many inspirational messages, and I love that he is collabing with so many country artists right now and coming into the scene.
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2: What's it like working with him?
3: Man, he is, I mean, an amazing human. Man, just such a good dude. You know, it's cool to have another, you know, when I was out with him, we played together in Charlotte, and he had his fam out, so I got to meet them. And then able to take in the show, I think that was the thing that was really kind of crazy to me. It's like, you know, 1 second worship revival show, next second it's a country show, and then you're all of a sudden in the middle of a southern rock show. You're kind of just like, good night. But I mean, he's a crazy talented guy. But he's the one that I think before I left Charlotte, I was like, hey man, you know, I'm working on a new record right now, and I would love to get together and write with you and see if we could put something out together. So that's the that's who I'm kind of going for right now.
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0: an emotional support hot dog. That is what I had to get over the weekend. My name's Justin. It's the overnight ride. Blew a tire out here in Nashville via a pothole. Went to Costco to get said tire replaced. Had to buy all four new ones. So to soften the blow to my ego and soften the blow to my wallet, I got a $1.50 hot dog and soda combo from the cafe at Costco. And it kind of did soften the blow. But as I was eating it and waiting around, I had to eat slowly because it was going to take a while to replace all my tires. I had noticed something. Now, in Nashville over the weekend, if you're a college football fan, Ole Miss played Louisville here. Neutral site, Nissan Stadium where the Titans play. Big game. City is full. So I'm enjoying my hot dog slowly as I wait, and I notice a lot of Ole Miss fans are coming to Costco, specifically to the Costco Cafe. And they all have the $1.50 hot dog soda combo. I went, that's weird. And they're only coming in to eat, and then they're leaving. Like, we're cycling through people because I got time to kill. Are we tailgating games at Costco? They kind of have everything. This one sells beer. Are they coming in, getting their hot dog fix? Because there's not really a place to tailgate here in Nashville. Getting beer and then going to the game. This is genius. There's no cleanup. You don't have to satisfy everybody's needs because they have a full menu. And it's cheap. And it's delicious. The new trend in tailgating, which I saw with my own two eyes, is going to Costco before the game.
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Shaboozy, cowgirl on the overnight ride. Looks like Luke Combs not the only country star getting back into trading cards. Jason Aldean and his son Memphis. Well, Memphis is into Pokemon, and Jason has tagged along with him. Got back into sports cards. Jason pulled a $10,000 card. Insane. She said

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12: A better life with Dr. Sanjay Gupta.
13: You must know by now that healthy food and regular exercise can help keep your body young. But here's something that surprised me. New study out of the University College London found that engaging with arts and culture could slow biological aging by roughly the same amount. Researchers looked at more than 3,500 people and compared their chronological age, that's how many candles someone has on their cake, with their biological age, a measure of the body's condition down to the cellular level. People who regularly took part in the arts, visiting a museum, going to a concert or the theater, they tended to age more slowly. What's more, how often you do it, how many different kinds you try, that seems to matter. So go see that exhibit, catch some live music, get tickets to the show you're thinking about. It could benefit you in ways that you haven't even considered. I'm Dr. Sanjay Gupta, helping you live a better life.
14: 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It's Megan Maroney.

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0: Okay, so it might be easy to win a Nobel Peace Prize. My name's Justin. It's the Overnight Ride. They released the finalists for this. And when I hear Nobel Peace Prize, I'm like, oh, the smartest people in the world. These are the smartest people in the world. I would never think of these experiments unless I had a few drinks in me, which these all kind of sound like. The scientists had a few drinks in them. And they were like, let's try this out. And I'm looking through the finalists. It is stories we've talked about over the last year of the show. Like, the scientist who studied soil and buried 1,000 identical pairs of underwear in 25 countries. Or the scientist who realized that cockroach milk has three times as much energy as cow's milk. Or the people who realized there's a perfect way to blow your nose. But the one on here we didn't cover, which leads me to believe they may have been drinking when they decided to test this. The scientists who theorized and experimented multiple attempts to design a splash-free urinal. I'm looking through this. All of those things sound like these guys became doctors. They were burnt out from being doctors, went to their local bar, had a few drinks, looked at each other and said, cockroach milk? Burying underwear in countries? Splash-free urinal? So, this upcoming weekend, hang out with your friends. Throw some crazy ideas out there, because you may actually win a Nobel Peace Prize.
1: 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The Overnight Ride will be right back.
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0: Been 7 years since Rodney Atkins put out a new project. Back in May, he put out True South. And now we have this one. New now from Rodney Atkins. The years are short on the overnight ride.
1: They're gonna wake you up too early. They're gonna lay back down too late. You'll find sleep between the worry. If the

0: Whether it be in the garage after a couple beers, at a wedding, at a concert, at a football game, few things better than being with all your friends and singing a song you all know out loud. My name's Justin. This is the Overnight Ride. This past weekend, a very special one happened. Tennessee Volunteers football team, their fourth quarter song before the fourth quarter was Morgan Wallen's The Way I Talk. That was like middle of 2024. They had played it there since he had sold out the stadium. But now the Vols have switched to Dolly Parton. They now sing Tennessee Mountain Home before the fourth quarter. There's videos of it online. Truly special. Great way to honor Dolly. Of course, they have the stickers on their helmets. They had a little halftime show and pregame show. But before the fourth quarter, if you tune in this upcoming weekend to the Tennessee Volunteers, you'll hear some Dolly. You can sing it from your couch.
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Lainey Wilson, phone keys while it's on the overnight ride. She is back. 16th annual CMA Awards will be the host November 18th. 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
12: A better life with Dr. Sanjay Gupta.
13: Whenever a health fix goes viral, it is worth investigating what the science says. A recent trend making the rounds is that taking a combination of over-the-counter allergy medications along with an antacid can help with hot flashes and other symptoms associated with menopause. Does it work? Well, CNN Wellness contributor Dr. Lena Wen looked into it, and the short answer is we don't really know. There's a theory involving histamine. But menopause symptoms are mostly driven by changing estrogen levels, and there are no solid clinical trials showing these drugs actually help. The concern, Wen says, is that leaning on an unproven fix can keep women from treatments we know do work, like hormone therapy. So, if your symptoms are disrupting your life, don't settle for a social media hack. Talk to your doctor about the proven options. I'm Dr. Sanjay Gupta, helping you live a better life.
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0: Cade and Dallas.
1: Normally, Dallas hears these things. Oh, this animal's just misunderstood. I want to be friends with it. I'll tame the shrew.
2: When I saw this video, I was like, it's like the Tasmanian devil.
1: There's an unidentified animal that has attacked at least three people in Lebanon, New Hampshire, since the 30th of last month, displaying what authorities say unusually aggressive behavior toward people. Wouldn't that be rabies?
2: Yeah, you would think, and especially if it's out during the daytime.
1: Because they usually are nocturnal creatures.
2: Right.
1: The police there say that it may have been a gray fox or a fisher cat. What's a fisher cat?
2: I have no idea.
1: Interesting.
2: A fisher?
1: A fisher,
2: F-I-S-H-E-R-C-A-T?
1: Yep. Residents say residents are being urged to stay alert. The animal may carry rabies. Well, yeah, here's
3: Wow.
1: What, you looking at the fisher cat?
2: Yes. Is that what you're looking at, Lauren?
3: I'm looking at the video of the attack happening. This thing is crazy.
2: Yeah. Here, I got to tell you, it may be a fisher cat. Wow.
1: You think
3: What's
1: so?
3: A
1: Dallas?
3: Fisher cat?
2: Look it up. Look at the picture of the fisher
1: cat. Dallas,
3: I'm
1: driving.
2: Well,
1: what's
2: it look
1: like?
2: It's a mammal.
3: Wow.
2: Yeah.
1: It's a mammal. Dallas.
2: It looks like a beaver with a bear's head.
3: It does. It really does.
2: It looks like
3: a baby bear, so a cub mixed with a beaver.
2: Yeah, like a beaver body and a bear head.
3: I didn't realize this was a thing.
1: I want to give it a hug and look into its eyes and say, you don't have rabies, you're just upset. Here's the news report.
4: Going viral today, an aggressive mystery animal on the loose in New Hampshire. Authorities say it's gone after multiple people in recent days. They still aren't sure what it is. At least three attacks have been reported since August 30th. Lebanon police releasing this video of the animal assaulting two people as they get out of a U-Haul. Investigators believe it may be a gray fox or a fisher cat, which is part of the weasel family. No confirmation has been made. Officials say the animal could pose a rabies risk.
1: Can we just go back to the U-Haul?
2: I swear, I think it's a fisher cat. Now that I've seen the picture of the fisher cat, that's what it looks like.
1: Okay.
3: And the fisher cat's really cute.
1: Back to the U-Haul. These poor people, you know, every time you drive a U-Haul, you're moving. You're exhausted.
2: Yes.
1: So to get out of the U-Haul, oh, I'm so good.
2: And then try to get away from that.
1: You get out of the U-Haul and an animal attacks you. That would be the last thing I ever expected.
3: I shared the video on our Kim, Kate, and Dallas Facebook page. And knowing that the two people in the video are completely fine, it's actually a really funny video. Because, they're getting out of the U-Haul. They look exhausted.
2: It looks like they're trying to put out, like, a stomp out a fire.
3: Yeah, then here comes this little crazy thing is running up to
1: there
3: them.
1: It is. That sound of the animal. That's it. I feel bad for the U-Haul people.
3: Yeah.
1: You're exhausted. You've been moving all day. Moving furniture, putting it in a U-Haul, and then you're exhausted from the move. Hey, go ahead and drive the 4 hours to your next destination.
3: It's
2: a crazy looking little thing.
1: That's awful. But Dallas, you don't think this is a situation where you can just give it a hug? I can tell. I'll feel its hot breath on my chin. I'll know whether it's rabies or not.
2: He needed a treat. I would have had a treat for him.
1: A U-Haul treat?
2: Yes.
1: U-Haul granola available in stores everywhere.
2: Wake up, Bartlett.
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1: Good morning and
2: my
1: welcome.
2: Goodness.
1: Welcome. It is a very Monday feeling Tuesday. Hope you had a good weekend. It is now the 8th of September. Good morning and welcome. We are all here today. I always, when we get off a weekend like this, I'm always excited that Lauren made it with all the travel you do. I'm so amazed that you got here in time. Yeah.
2: See, no, I'm pretty responsible when I come back. Like, I made sure I had an early enough flight yesterday. I got back to town around like 2 p.m. because I knew I wanted some time to rest and get myself together before getting together for the week. But I had the best weekend ever.
1: Good.
2: Oh, I had so much fun. It was one of those weekends. I went to the beach with my parents and my dog. She's up there with them right now. And it was one of those days where I looked around and I said, you're going to remember this day and be talking about this day 20, 30 years from now. It was just one of those days. So I made sure to take lots of pictures and videos, and we just had the best day ever.
3: I love seeing Zai on the beach. It was so, I was like, oh my gosh, look at that doggy.
2: She had the best time ever. So we've taken her to the beach a couple other times before, but she's usually kind of scared of the sound of the waves and the waves crashing and everything like that.
3: Well, she was all into it.
2: This time she ran right into it, so much so that she was even an independent girly and went in by herself while I was sitting there watching her, and a wave went over her and she tumbled. You know, like when you get like kind of tumbled up by a wave, and she and I went into full mama mode. I jumped up because I thought she was going to get sucked out to sea. So I was like, Zion! And I just jumped up, and she came out with her tail between her legs and then sat underneath the umbrella and said, okay, that's enough ocean for me today.
3: All I could think about was, oh my God, don't let her go too far. A shark might get her, and I would absolutely
1: listen,
3: die.
1: I know.
3: I was like, don't let her go too far, Lauren.
2: No, she wasn't that far.
1: Lauren's dog could take any shark.
2: She could. Zai's got jaws just like a shark.
1: I totally agree.
3: Oh.
1: Good. I'm glad you had a good weekend. I was living vicariously through you.
2: Oh, it was the best.
1: I literally did just running around, getting stuff done and some stuff for the show. Yeah, I did work stuff a little bit. And it was fun. Hung out with the kids, played endless video game with the kids. We went outside, played outside. It was a good week. It was a good, well-rounded, get stuff done slash fun weekend for me.
3: Yeah, that's the kind I had. I started mine off in Montgomery on Friday.
1: And you saw your nephew play.
3: Yes.
1: Gage, right?
3: Yes, yeah. I went and watched him play football, high school football. So that was... that was pretty awesome. That was a highlight of my weekend.
1: What was it like being back home, Friday Night Lights?
3: It was great.
1: Yeah.
3: It was great. And they won like 56-7.
2: Ooh,
1: good.
2: Yeah. Good. Smackdown.
3: Yeah,
1: it's always good when the family member you see play sports, like their team wins. It's awkward when you go, oh,
3: it was great. Awesome. That and buying new shirts, that was a holiday, or the highlight of my my holiday weekend.
1: Let me, and we'll have a fashion show for you later on. We'll have a video for you posted. Dallas comes in here. I thought she maybe got three shirts. She got an entire week's worth of Kincaid button-down shirts.
2: And they look great. These shirts are going to compliment you so well. They are very Kincaid.
3: Okay.
1: And the best part is what she spent on these shirts.
3: So there is a Dillard's outlet in Montgomery that is amazing.
2: Love a Dillard.
3: And
1: say that.
3: Those shirts were $89 originally. I gave $3 for them because they're getting rid of all their summer stuff.
2: Wow.
3: He got six new shirts for less than $20.
2: What a deal.
1: My favorite thing is that you spent money on shirts the same way I do, so it met my sensibilities.
3: Yes.
1: You know what I mean? I'm not offended.
3: He doesn't spend a lot of money. Okay, but let me tell you So we walk in.
1: Yes.
3: And I was like, ooh, something's off in here. What's going on? The air was out.
2: Oh,
3: okay,
2: no.
3: Well, let me tell you something. Friday in Montgomery, Alabama, the high was like 98.
2: Sheesh.
3: It was so hot in there. And my brother's like, I can't take it. I can't take it. I can't stay in here. And I said, we have to stay long enough for me to get Kincaid some shirts.
2: Did they at least have like doors propped open? Anything to kind of get some air flowing? Oh, wow.
3: Nothing. I felt so sorry for those people working in there. Oh, my God. It was so hot. Every like coat hanger, you know, hanger you touched, everything was sticky and sweaty.
2: Oh, not sweaty clothes.
3: Oh, it was gross. But anyways, I stayed long enough to get you those six shirts.
1: The fact that you would subject yourself to a sauna shopping experience.
3: Yes, it was sauna. And I didn't even make it to the ladies department.
2: Thank you for your service, Dallas.
1: Dallas, thank you for not shopping for me in the ladies department.
3: You're welcome.
1: I appreciate that. Thank you. Thank you for spending $3 for six shirts.
3: No, I spent $3 each.
1: Each for six shirts. Thank you. That's what I meant to say.
3: Yeah.
1: Thank you for sweating. Thank you for going in that place. Thank you for letting your brother abandon you in that hot place.
3: They left me. They went back out to the car. I said, well, I'm going to get these. I'm going to stand in line because the line was a mile long because people shop there so much.
1: I'm sure.
3: I waited.
1: I'm sure they could have tracked where you were in the store because the trail of boob sweat was very...
3: Oh, my God. Uh-huh. It was pouring out my shirt.
1: Sure it was. Oof. Dallas, hold on. Let me see. Wait, let me feel my shirts. Hold on. Yeah, there's still now I know what you use to clean up. Thank, Dallas, thank you. I love and appreciate. That's love right there. When you find someone in your life who's willing to get sweaty to buy you $3 shirts, that is love right there. Well, we missed you terribly. Hope you had a good weekend. We're very excited to be back this morning. We got a lot going on. What an interesting week we have on the show. A very short but interesting week.
2: Yeah.
1: I mean, wow. It's going to be... Cain Brown's going to be on the show this week.
2: I know. And then we end the week with a big concert that we're all going to. Oh, I'm excited.
1: It's going to be fun. It's going to be a fun week. Good morning and welcome.
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2: It's Dallas's Dish.
0: Lainey Wilson will host the Country Music Awards coming up for the third year in a row. Now, this makes the marks the 60th anniversary of the CMAs. And like I said, this will make the third year in a row for her. November 18th. I feel like that's late for the CMAs.
3: Doesn't it feel late? Yeah.
0: No, it's usually like the first or second week, but it's November 18th. She was on game day over the weekend at the LSU game, and she made the big announcement that she would be back for a third year in a row.
4: Good for her.
0: A new study reveals Morgan Wallen's song Smile is the worst song for workplace productivity.
5: Why?
0: Scoring an 83.78 on researchers' distraction metrics. I had no idea anything like that existed.
3: You. Now, do we have a breakdown of male versus female? Because I would imagine Riley Green for females. I wouldn't want my anesthesiologist, like when The Worst Way came out. I wouldn't want my female anesthesiologist, like, oh my.
4: Well, Smile's kind of a slow song. They're saying that's distracting. Well, you would think it would be like a high up, like, let's dance type of song. Okay.

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0: Are you smarter than Kincaid?
1: We'll find out. Welcome, Eric. How are you this morning?
2: I'm doing outstanding, and you?
1: We're doing great. Eric, what do you do to make all your money? What has you up?
2: I'm an industrial maintenance manager.
1: Industrial maintenance manager. What do you think, then, this could be related to what Eric does for a living, what Dallas said this morning in her dish about the music of Morgan Wallen being distracted on the job? What do you think of this?
2: We don't allow music at our plant just because it does create a distraction.
1: Interesting.
3: That is so interesting.
1: Music at all in the plant. All right, Eric, I'm going to leave the room. There'll be 5 questions. You have 6 seconds to answer each one. Lauren assumes the controls. I'm wearing jorts. BRB.
3: My Lord.
4: I don't know. I kind of have it together this morning.
3: TTYL.
4: With my patter. I don't know.
3: Yeah. Okay. All right. Okay, Eric, here we go. Question number one. In automotive terminology, what does VIN stand for? VIN.
2: Vehicle inspection number.
3: I'm sorry. Vehicle what? Okay.
2: Vehicle inspection number.
3: All right. Question number two. What ratings guide for restaurants was created by a tire company?
2: The health score? I don't know.
3: Okay. Question number three. What precious gemstone associated with wisdom, loyalty, and royalty is the birthstone of September?
2: I don't know birthstones.
3: Okay. Question number four. What plant hormone is primarily responsible for fruit ripening and is unusual because it exists as a gas?
2: No clue.
3: Okay. And question number five. Which two countries share the longest international land border in the world?
2: America and Canada.
3: All right. Let's get Kincaid back in here.
4: Looks very pensive in here. Why does it look so pensive?
3: I don't know. Yeah.
4: I'm angry.
3: Question number one, Kincaid.
5: Yes.
3: In automotive terminology, what does VIN stand for?
1: Vehicle identification number.
3: That is correct. Eric said inspection.
1: Oh,
3: you were
1: so close.
3: Question number two. What ratings guide for restaurants was created by a tire company?
1: Michelin.
3: That is correct. Yes, the Michelin guide.
1: Surely to drive tire sales.
3: Question number three. What precious gemstone associated with wisdom, loyalty, and royalty is the birthstone of September?
1: Ruby?
3: No.
1: Emerald.
3: That's July. That's May.
1: Brimstone.
3: Sapphire.
1: I didn't know that.
3: Sapphire. Question number four. What plant hormone is primarily responsible for fruit ripening and is unusual because it exists as a gas?
1: Estrogen.
3: Estrogen.
1: I don't know.
3: Starts with an E. That's pretty close.
1: Ethanol.
3: Well,
1: was it really ethanol?
3: I thought
1: ethanol was a man-made thing.
3: E-T-H-Y-L-E-N-E. So not ethanol, but ethylene.
1: Oh.
3: Is the gas.
1: I knew her from when I worked at the home.
3: And question number five, I'll double check that. But
1: okay.
3: And question number five, which two countries share the longest international land border in the world?
1: Russia and China?
3: No. Canada and the United States.
1: I was going to guess that, but it felt like it was too simple.
3: Yeah.
1: Good question.
3: Eric did get that one right.
1: Eric.
3: Yes.
1: Right.
3: Eric, you did get it right, but Kincaid got more. I am so
1: sorry.
3: I'm sorry,
1: Eric.
3: Today you are not smarter. But thank you so much for playing.
6: Thank you.
1: Eric, thank you. Please, no music in the plant. Thank you. He gets to work and we just get cut off. No more listening to us this morning. Wow. Those are good questions, Dallas.
3: Well, thanks.
1: We always love seeing messages from you as to how you did this morning with the questions. What did you get? I'm sure there were some 5 out of 5s who were screaming. I can't believe they didn't know it. Who doesn't know ethylene? What was that again?
6: Ethylene, yeah.
3: Yeah.
1: Evelyn? Okay.
3: No,
6: ethylene. Okay. She sounds like Ethel's like hotter sister.
1: You came up with a... Is it a chemical? Is it a gas or a baby?
3: It's ethylene gas, I guess is how you say it.
1: Well, it's now a baby name. Good job.
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1: Kincaid and Dallas.
2: All right, here we go. It's Kincaid and Dallas. This is interesting. They unearthed this. These are things you hadn't thought about in a while. Things that were supposed to be huge and totally flop. BuzzFeed shared this list initially. Okay, I don't know how to pronounce this, but ephemeral tattoos. Those are tattoos that were meant to fade after 9 months or so.
3: Flopped?
2: I don't know. Ephemeral?
4: I don't remember
2: sounds
4: that.
2: Like an elder name. Sounds like she's friends with Doris. My mother-in-law went all in on this. Bought a brand new TV. 3D TVs.
4: Oh, I remember that. I thought they would like give you a headache.
2: Because you had to wear the glasses. That's the most annoying thing.
4: It's who wants to wear glasses all day long in their house to watch TV?
3: I don't even like to go to 3D movies for that.
4: Why do I want the news in 3D?
3: Exactly.
2: Think back in the day. Google Plus, that was supposed to take over everything. That was going to be the next social network that just, and it just didn't. It fell on its butt. The Segway, other than Paul Blart, Mall Cop, they did away with the Segway. That's gone. You can't buy it.
3: Yeah. I rode one of those one time. I got to tell you, it was hard. It was very hard.
4: I think it would take a lot of core strength.
3: It does. The cop was teaching me, and of course, you know me. I said, hey, can I ride that? And
2: save that.
4: So why was Paul Blart, Mall Cop, so fat then?
2: Please.
4: Listen, he calls himself that in the movie. It's like one of the main plots of the movie.
2: The year is 26. Please, Lauren, chungus.
4: Why is he so chungus?
2: I don't know.
3: But it was very hard to ride.
2: Crystal Pepsi back in the day.
3: Oh, that
2: was,
3: Lord.
2: That was supposed to
4: sounds
2: take
4: like
2: over.
4: A drug. Oh, I'm on that Crystal meth.
2: Yeah, I know. Seriously, we need
3: you know
2: a little
3: what?
2: Help.
3: I wonder if that's what happened. Like, Crystal Meth came out about that time, and everybody was talking about it, and they were like, Lord, Crystal Pepsi, Crystal Meth.
2: It's
3: just a bad look.
2: And then Zima.
4: What?
3: I loved Zima.
2: Thank you.
3: I loved it.
2: Thank you.
3: I loved it.
4: Lauren? What is Zima?
3: Oh, my Lord.
2: Lauren.
3: It was this malt liquor beverage that was so stinking good.
2: Girl, you don't
3: and
2: even know.
3: And it would
2: know.
3: Get you, two of them babies would get you a buzz like you would not believe.
2: It was good.
4: Was it like a
3: Zima
4: Four Loko?
3: Days.
2: I didn't mean it. Sorry. You reminded me of something. And this is the last conversation I had with Aaron before bed last night. I need you to tell me if this is real because my wife swore she saw this in the liquor aisle at the grocery store.
4: Okay.
2: But if this is not real, I'm going to cry because she sold me on it and I want to go to the store after work today and buy this for the weekend.
4: What is
2: and
4: it?
2: If
4: what
2: it
4: is
2: doesn't,
4: it?
2: She says that there are in cans, not Bloody Mary mix, but full on pour it, drink it, Bloody Mary.
3: Yes, yes, there are.
2: What?
4: They also have espresso martinis like that too, in a full on can.
3: Yeah, you can buy most any kind of specialty drink like a lemon drop, all that kind of stuff. It's not as good as making
4: one. Yes, it's not as good, but it's still there.
2: No, you don't understand what you did. I've got a whole plan. If that is real, I'm going to go and make sure. I'm going to.
3: Yeah.
2: If that, I don't believe you. If that is real.
3: Let me find the brand for you.
2: If that is, please. If that is real, I'm getting the six pack. Is it on the six packs?
3: Mm-hmm.
2: Okay.
3: I think so.
2: I'm getting the six pack. Okay. If that's real, I love the kind of bloodies that are a meal. I'm going right to the seafood section. I'm getting seven jumbo shrimp and I'm going to get the wooden skewer.
4: So you basically have like a shrimp cocktail.
2: No. I'm getting a beef stick and it might even get like a pork shoulder.
4: I'm not a Bloody Mary fan.
2: And, girl, the bloodies that have like it becomes like a full on meal.
4: I see people get those at the restaurants for brunch, and it's got like the bacon falling out of it. It's too much going
3: There's
4: on.
3: There's a lot going on.
2: No,
3: I'm
2: when
3: looking
2: they
3: for a brand
2: when it's a meal, seriously, please. I need a brand.
3: I'm looking.
2: I don't care. I'll find it.
3: Yeah, I know it's out there.
4: Yeah,
3: I know they make them.
4: You can also get canned espresso martinis.
3: Yeah.
2: Message coming in. Y'all brought back a memory this morning. Oh, of course you were 15. I was 15 drinking Zima, so we put Jolly Ranchers in them. I remember people did
3: yes.
2: That.
3: Oh, my God. A green Jolly Rancher in a Zima was
2: please,
3: unbelievable.
2: Please, listen to my words. Please drink responsibly and in the right age. Thank you.
4: Yeah. Jolly Ranchers used to break my teeth, or it'd feel like they would break my teeth.
3: You had to suck on them, not bite them.
4: No, but still, they would then get kind of stuck
2: Don't
4: to your
2: that.
4: Teeth, and you'd have to try to, like, peel it off, and you're like, did I just chip a tooth?
2: Hey, y'all, good morning. They have canned White Russians, too. Oh,
3: yes,
2: no.
3: I've seen those, yeah.
2: Okay, I have a question. Do they have, like, a variety pack where you can get one of each?
3: I haven't seen a variety pack.
4: Yeah, neither have I.
3: Yeah.
2: I need this.
4: But we can create that.
3: Yes, we could.
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9: I'll give you a little bit more. 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

0: Dallas's Dish.
1: Lainey Wilson will host the Country Music Awards coming up for the third year in a row. Now, this makes marks the 60th anniversary of the CMAs. And like I said, this will make the third year in a row for her. November 18th. I feel like that's late for the CMAs.
2: Doesn't it feel late? Yeah.
1: No, it's usually like the first or second week, but it's November 18th. She was on game day over the weekend at the LSU game, and she made the big announcement that she would be back for a third year in a row.
3: Good for her.
1: A new study reveals Morgan Wallen's song Smile is the worst song for workplace productivity.
0: Why?
1: Scoring an 83.78 on researchers' distraction metrics. I had no idea anything like that existed.
2: It distracts you. Now, do we have a breakdown of male versus female? Because I would imagine Riley Green for females. I wouldn't want my anesthesiologist, like when The Worst Way came out. I wouldn't want my female anesthesiologist, like, oh my.
3: Also, Smile's kind of a slow song. They're saying that's distracting. Well, you would think it would be like a high up, like, let's dance type of song.
1: Okay, so the study analyzed 100 of Billboard's most streamed songs, ranking them by tempo, loudness, and danceability. The benchmark for ideal focus music was set at 120 beats per minute, 15 decibels, and 50% danceability. Despite its laid-back, reflective tone, Smile ranked most distracting. Wallen's Just In Case landed at number 2.
2: Okay, if you're forklift certified, I have to know if you've been told by the boss, hey, listen. We're adding this to the guidelines. This can't be heard.
1: It's so crazy.
3: No Wallen.
1: Okay, so Billie Eilish
3: Wallen
1: is 3, Alex Warren is 4, and then Hudson Westbrook rounded out the top 5.
3: Do you think it's because they're so catchy, the songs get stuck
1: Maybe.
3: In your head? Because they are earworms, those songs.
1: He appeared 10 times across the 98 ranked tracks, making him the study's most prominent artist.
2: Are we sure we hadn't been had by AI? This sounds
1: Isn't
2: like a very AI thing to
1: crazy?
2: Say.
1: Crazy.
3: Wallen, bad for work.
2: Yeah. It sounds like a campaign.
1: A political ad. It's so crazy. American Airlines renumbered their daily flights from Dallas to Nashville in honor of Dolly. It's currently known as Flight 1396. It's going to be changed to Flight 925.
2: I like it.
1: The change takes effect in March of next year. Hopefully by then, the Nashville airport will be renamed the Dolly International. So something to look forward to if you're on that flight. Gary Oldman claims the search for the next James Bond is over. He was on a morning show in Canada, and he said that producers have made their decision, but they have not announced it yet. I am dying to know who this is.
3: Want to make a bet?
1: Who do you think?
3: I think it's going to be Jacob Elordi. He's like the new hot up-and-coming
1: That is true.
3: Actor. He's currently dating Kendall Jenner. He's just got that look, that style to him. I think it's going to be him.
2: Lauren, what would you do if it's Harry Styles?
3: Oh, my God. He'd be amazing.
1: And our guy that we love from Pawn Stars, Rick Harrison, I thought he was older than 61, but he's only 61 years old. He went to the hospital for what was to be just a simple procedure. He was supposed to get, like, you know, a stent or something very minor. Well, during evaluation, doctors determined that a bypass was necessary to restore proper blood flow. The surgery was urgent. It was successfully completed, and he's now in the recovery phase.
2: Could you imagine the irony if he needed a quadruple bypass and the doctor said, Rick, best I can do is 2.
1: Hey, it's possible.
2: Hey, Marcus, that's the promo.
1: I'm Dallas and that's the Dish.
2: Thank you. Appreciate you.
1: Good morning, Memphis.
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2: when we get back. Oh, Lauren, we got to talk about what happened to the game yesterday.
3: The game last night? Yeah, the yes. big FSU-SMU game, yeah.
2: What a mess. 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
2: You flew in, your alumni, you flew in, and then the power goes out, and that's going to spawn a whole conversation of what did you do when you were out just enjoying the evening and the power went out? What then?
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2: Happened last night in the world of college football. Kincaid and Dallas, where were you? You're out in public, a lot of other people around you, and the power went out. What then? You wait for how long, and then do you try to leave? Is someone going to stop you and make you write down your credit card number to pay for your meal that you didn't finish? What happens? Hi, April.
3: Hi. So we were at a hotel, and it was like a theme room, and we were in a jacuzzi. The power goes out, so it's pitch black. Nothing else to do but go to bed. Well, we fell asleep. When we woke up, the power came back on. The water level dropped in the jacuzzi, and the water was just spraying everywhere.
2: Fun way to wake up.
1: No kidding.
2: So, April, you say you're in a theme room. Were you in a jacuzzi that was shaped like a heart, or was it like a giant champagne glass where you were two stories above the rest of the room?
3: No, it wasn't like that. It was like the room was like a Japanese-style room.
2: Fun.
3: It was
2: I imagine like Gatlinburg theme room off the interstate, but nothing like that. Oh, that's crazy to wake up and have the jets start going. You must have been slightly intoxicated to like wake up to that sound.
3: No, not really.
2: Wow, just tired. All right, April, thank you. Appreciate that. Welcome to our show. This is Jennifer. You're out in public and the power went out. Where were you?
4: I was little and my daddy and I were on a Ferris wheel somewhere, and it was one of those really tall Ferris wheels. We were way up at the very top in the and it was, you know, like where you, all you have is that one little bar in the front, and you're like dangling.
2: Yep.
4: Yeah. So we're up there and the power goes out, and it felt like to me for like 3 years. But I mean, like I said, I was little, but my daddy said we were up there for like 45 minutes. It traumatized, but I mean, he's 80 now, and it's still, neither one of us have been on a Ferris wheel since.
2: You know what?
1: I can't say that I blame you on that one.
5: Yeah.
2: Jennifer,

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9: When we get back, it didn't make the dish this morning, but we got to play some sound from Miss Underwood. She covered a song.
10: I don't even want to talk about it.
9: I know.
10: It was talked about so much.
9: I know.
11: I almost texted you guys this video over the weekend, but I figured
10: I texted it last night.
11: Did you not see it? I must have missed it. Let's not talk about it.
9: We have to. We've got to talk about it, because this is going to lead to. Think of a song. You went to go see a band. It's like, I literally would have rather hear you sung any song from any album you ever recorded than cover that other band's song.
11: Yeah.
9: This is weird and not what I expected. And I think I want to leave next.

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3: So we were talking about a situation where a message was sent, and then they posted this, and it went all over the internet. Basically, somebody got engaged, and then they went and texted directly to their ex going, I'm sure you saw it, but I just wanted to say thank you for the life we had together. You may be the person I am now. Which seemed like kind of a nice thing to credit that person that you had previously been in the relationship with. But I asked, was that sort of a malicious thing? We all sort of agreed, no, it was their own way of just, you know, maybe cushioning the blow or at least thanking them for the life they had. But sometimes people actually are able to have a good relationship with their ex. They're better friends than they ever were when they were together.
4: Yeah.
3: Like, you might have had romance, but you might not have had a friendship. Is that the situation with you, John? You're better friends now with your ex?
5: Oh, that's exactly the situation.
3: John, you're flying your F-18. John, your phone is so loud. Tell us, how long were you in this last relationship for?
5: 9 years.
3: 9 years. And what caused the breakup?
5: We just got together too young, and I don't know, just a lot of ups and downs, and we decided to go our separate ways. We had two kids together, and it kind of ended badly, but now we're more friends than ever. She was actually my wife's bridesmaid.
4: Oh, wow.
3: Okay, interesting. So she showed up at your latest wedding as a bridesmaid.
4: Wow.
3: I had never heard of that before.
4: Did she know your current wife before you guys got married? Did she know her?
5: She did, but it was not my wife. Like, it was a different woman that we separated because of.
3: Okay, I have a whiteboard in the studio. Yeah. I need you to drive your loud car down here and draw the whole situation because I can't, in my mind, I can't fathom. That's fascinating, man. It's so cool that you were able to include her in your wedding when it works out. Ellie, good morning. You actually have a better relationship now with your ex than you did when you were together.
6: Hey, good morning. Yeah, so my ex is engaged to one of my best friends. And we went to a wedding a few weeks ago, and my husband and all four of us, we shared a hotel room together.
4: Oh, wow.
3: Okay.
4: Wow.
3: Wait. All of you. Wow. And it was just, it was to save money, right? There was nothing else going. There's nothing.
6: What?
3: There's nothing going on. Okay.
6: No.
3: Okay.
6: Nothing.
3: Okay. Thank you.
4: Well, what's up with everybody's phone?
3: Yeah,
4: I don't know what's going on. There's something happening with the signals out there.
3: It's big phone. Whenever we
4: is
3: get really good
4: is,
3: comments
4: right?
3: about,
4: wow.
3: You know, about interpersonal relationships. Excuse me. Message is coming in. My ex and I are both in better situations. And we have four kids and have gone on vacation together. I think we read that one. That's interesting. Somebody said, when I got married, my grandfather told me it was cheaper to keep them. And married 36 years, 10 kids. That's a lot of kids.
4: 10 years.
3: What is going on with our listeners and so many kids?
4: Well, let me tell you what's going on.
7: Well, he said it's cheaper to keep her. Is it cheaper to have 10 kids? Like, what?
4: Well, I guess you decide that after your 10 kids. You go, well, it's just cheaper to keep her.
7: Yeah, you're right.
3: Thank you for the message this morning.
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20: Here's your back-to-school and back-to-work forecast. Under mostly sunny skies, temperatures are climbing once again. We're in the mid and upper 90s, heat index values just over 100, and the heat will linger through Thursday with our next chance for rain. I'm News Channel 3 weather expert Todd Demers.
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17: Here's your back-to-school and back-to-work forecast. Under mostly sunny skies, temperatures are climbing once again. We're in the mid and upper 90s, heat index values just over 100, and the heat will linger through Thursday with our next chance for rain. I'm News Channel 3 weather expert Todd Demers.
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Well, how are you feeling after a long holiday weekend? What, did it kind of recharge your batteries a little bit? Get you ready for a short work week? Ah, that's what we like to hear. 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Thank you. 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

0: His name is Cassius Culpepper, that Southern man in the mix on Kix. And we've got a couple of sweet deals in the mix this week for you. We've got Tommy's Burger, California style, or Playa Bowls. And Tommy's Burger's over there at Park of Mount Moriah, there at Marquette Park. I think it's where the old CK's Coffee House used to be. 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
20: 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I'm News Channel 3 weather expert Todd Demers.
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And I don't want you to be in a tiz. Don't worry about wearing white after Labor Day, because most people think it's just fine. And when it's 98 degrees outside, you bet it's fine. Even worse.

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2: Here's your forecast from News Channel 3. Sunny and hot. We're looking at a high in the upper 90s and a heat index over 105, prompting another heat advisory. Remember, a cold front with increasing rain chances arrives Thursday night. I'm News Channel 3's Todd Demers.
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Nothing like a great week of football, right? Tigers got a win and a running back against Arkansas State. My Vols won. Ole Miss, that first half of that game was kind of, and then the second half was crazy. State won. Arkansas won. It was a good week.

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5: weather. Here's your forecast from News Channel 3. Sunny and hot. We're looking at a high in the upper 90s and a heat index over 105, prompting another heat advisory. Remember, a cold front with increasing rain chances arrives Thursday night. I'm News Channel 3's Todd Demers.
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You tell him, Darius. 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

Charles Wesley Godwin and Luke Combs with Better That Way on Kix 106. Remember now, there is a recall for Walmart's Great Value Organic Triple Berry Blend. It's being recalled over possible E. coli contamination. So if you have those frozen berries, throw them away.

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5: Here's your forecast from News Channel 3. Sunny and hot. We're looking at a high in the upper 90s and a heat index over 105, prompting another heat advisory. Remember, a cold front with increasing rain chances arrives Thursday night. I'm News Channel 3's Todd Demers.
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I'll watch a Star Trek movie, but today, 60 years ago, 1966, Star Trek first aired. 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
13: Here's your forecast from News Channel 3. Sunny and hot. We're looking at a high in the upper 90s and a heat index over 105, prompting another heat advisory. Remember, a cold front with increasing rain chances arrives Thursday night. I'm News Channel 3's Todd Demers.
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Carter Faith, Wyatt Flores, Nothing Better to Do on Kix 106. Did you have a little cookout yesterday from Labor Day? One of my neighbors was going to cook out. She's like, we'll have hamburgers and stuff. And then I got a call. I was like, well, we decided not to because it was too hot.

0: Dear Big City, it's Dylan Scott's newest on Kix 106. And if you want to hear some great 90s country, September 25th is the day. 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

Lady Wilson, Kix 106. Did you see her on College Game Day? Got all her work done, and then she could go and enjoy the game. And woo, did she? And she made some good picks on there as well. 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
2: Here's your forecast from News Channel 3. Sunny and hot. We're looking at a high in the upper 90s and a heat index over 105, prompting another heat advisory. Remember, a cold front with increasing rain chances arrives Thursday night. I'm News Channel 3's Todd Demers.
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Something called the Tasting Table says that hamburger and french fries has lost its favorite sandwich status in America, actually, to the grilled cheese sandwich. I grew up on grilled cheese, and I love them, especially when fall rolls around.

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0: 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They

0: I don't know about you, but I'm tired of the heat, so I keep checking the winter predictions because they're already coming out. Old Farmer's Almanac says a dry to above average temperatures. Farmer's Almanac, and yes, they're different, says we'll be cooler than normal, especially starting in early November. And someone else said we're going to have an unexpected snowstorm.
1: Who knows, I got a time, and there's a few in here now. Well, I learned my lesson too many times. Blows like you put me through hell and I.

0: That's Corey Kent with some help from Jason Aldean, Kix 106, and that's called Rather Be Here. We would love for you to be at the Ballard's Croft Sporting Club in Byhalia on October the 1st. Why? We're going to have a sporting clay shoot to benefit the Ronald McDonald House Charities of West Tennessee and Northeast Arkansas. 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
11: Here's your forecast from News Channel 3. Sunny and hot. We're looking at a high in the upper 90s and a heat index over 105, prompting another heat advisory. Remember, a cold front with increasing rain chances arrives Thursday night. I'm News Channel 3's Todd Demers.
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Think as you drunk. It's Riley Green on Kix. And did you hear? Kane Brown just bought himself a new home in Florida. He's not leaving Nashville permanently. He just needed a little getaway place.

Our Memphis Redbirds had a nice time with Durham, winning 5 out of 6. They were off yesterday, but back home this week. Give you a chance to see them before the end of the season. It's their last homestand. Taking on Norfolk this week. First pitch tonight, 6:45.

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In the event of an emergency, this system would bring you important information. 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
7: Here's your forecast from News Channel 3. Sunny and hot. We're looking at a high in the upper 90s and a heat index over 105, prompting another heat advisory. Remember, a cold front with increasing rain chances arrives Thursday night. I'm News Channel 3's Todd Demers.
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1: Pittsburgh, Texas, man. Yeah, it was great. I feel like I owe so much to that small town in Texas. And just taught me a lot about life and kind of made me the man that I am today. So every time I go back, it feels like I never left. So it was

0: That was Coeto featuring Ella Langley with Jaded. It's Your Music Plus, sponsored by Gusto.
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14: Here's your forecast from News Channel 3. Sunny and hot. We're looking at a high in the upper 90s and a heat index over 105, prompting another heat advisory. Remember, a cold front with increasing rain chances arrives Thursday night. I'm News Channel 3's Todd Demers.
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Everyday Live from Corey Kent on Kix 106. And I think it was yesterday I was scrolling through Instagram and I saw a wonderful tribute to a dog named Betty. And it was from Gwen Stefani and Blake Shelton. Betty lived a long life to the age of 18. She'd been in their music videos. And even though she was originally Blake's dog, she and Gwen were really close.

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6: Here's your forecast from News Channel 3. Sunny and hot. We're looking at a high in the upper 90s and a heat index over 105, prompting another heat advisory. Remember, a cold front with increasing rain chances arrives Thursday night. I'm News Channel 3's Todd Demers.
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I hope you've had a wonderful Tuesday. I know it was tough getting back to work after a long holiday weekend, but here we are. Listen, it's going to get better. Argo and Beth are coming in next with more of today's Best Country and a chance for you to take the family to the Mid-South Fair coming up in October. Oh, yeah.

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0: Kix 106, Argo and Beth in the afternoon. Feels like Monday, but it's Tuesday.
1: It is. I was about to say happy Monday, but no, it is Tuesday. But hello, car riders.
0: Shout out to you in the car rider line. I know it's hot.
1: Yeah.
0: I know you're burning
1: it's a
0: gas.
1: Heat index of 106 today.
0: Oh, right now, huh? 106?
1: Currently.
0: And Kix 106, 106 degree heat index.
1: Yeah. And we should do something for that.
0: I know. We talked about that the other day. Beth and I were coming up with ideas. We're like, what if it got to be 106 degrees and then we like gave away a bunch of money or something?
1: Yeah.
0: Wouldn't that be fun?
1: Yeah, because I mean, chances are this time of year,
0: it could get there.
1: Yeah.
0: It felt like that over the weekend.
1: It did.
0: Yeah, we were cooking.
1: It was a hot Labor Day.
0: Mm-hmm.
1: But
0: you hung out by the pool, though?
1: I did. 2 days. I did. I went and saw one of the Dolly movies at Malco.
0: Awesome.
1: Over the weekend, which was great. Well, I mean, it's a movie. I saw Steel Magnolias, which Steel Magnolias I've seen, you know, 100 times.
0: You love
1: but not in the theater.
0: Mm-hmm.
1: So it was really good. Yeah.
0: I saw where, you know, the Orpheum's going to do the Dolly Day, 925.
1: 925.
0: And they're going to, on 925, they're going to show 9 to 5.
1: Mm-hmm.
0: And they're going to have a screening at 9, 2, and 5.
1: Yeah. So if you missed it over the weekend when Malco was doing it, you got another chance to see
0: at the
1: some
0: Halloran
1: Dolly
0: Center.
1: Movies.
0: Yeah,
1: at the Halloran
0: so
1: Center.
0: That's
1: going to
0: be pretty cool.
1: Yeah. It is cool.
0: All right, we're going to get you through this Tuesday afternoon that feels like a Monday. Hopefully this week will go quick because of this.
1: Yeah, sometimes a 4-day week will drag along.
0: Just depends. Though. It depends. But like every day, we're going to be a day off. So we're like, what day is it?
1: Yeah. Remember to put your trash out. The garbage day gets all mixed up when we have a short week. But
0: I checked the website last night, so I didn't mess that up.
1: Yeah.
0: So we'll put it out tonight.
1: We'll put it out tonight.
0: Yes,
1: that's right.
0: We'll do that.

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0: 6, Argo and Beth in the afternoon, at Argo and Beth on the socials over the weekend, Labor Day weekend. UConn Jack played the Grizzly Rose in Colorado, which is a pretty famous
1: legendary
0: honky-tonk.
1: Yeah.
0: And so UConn, and people lined up to go see UConn Jack because there was a rumor that UConn Jack was really Garth Brooks.
1: Oh, I was just about to ask you, who is UConn Jack?
0: So that,
1: it's a band?
0: It's an
1: artist?
0: It's an alias that he goes under.
1: Like Chris Gaines?
0: Yeah, it's not that bad. When they said it was an alias, so I saw somebody on my Facebook feed who lives out that way,
1: uh-huh.
0: And she took a picture and she was in line. All the way around the building, and she was like, they say that this UConn Jack, they say this is Garth Brooks, and sure enough it was.
1: Was it really?
0: It really was. He played a 2,000, so you can seat 2,000 or standing room only,
1: also,
0: 2,000 people to Grizzly Rose. And
1: so
0: it was,
1: it's little.
0: Yeah.
1: He probably hadn't played a venue that size
0: in a long time.
1: Yes, since he was like, you know, starting out.
0: So now people are wondering if, like, because he's playing these big stadiums too.
1: Now they're like, is he going to pop up in these?
0: Is he
1: going to
0: pop up in small venues as well? So
1: that would be really cool.
0: Yeah,
1: so think he'll keep with the UConn Jack thing, or
0: well,
1: he's going to change
0: it? They said that's something he did years ago. He played somewhere under the name of UConn Jack and stuck with it. He's got a thing for aliases.
1: Obviously, yeah.
0: Because the whole Chris Gaines flop. And then I don't know where he came up with UConn Jack, just to throw people off, I guess.
1: I still remember that Chris Gaines picture, the album with the Chris Gaines thing, where it's like he's got like eyeliner and like his hair's all down in his face. You know,
0: that's when Garth got too big.
1: Yeah,
0: when you got time to come up with an alias, a whole other thing.
1: Yeah,
0: that was the
1: I'm sure being
0: end of
1: that
0: the Garth
1: famous
0: era.
1: Though is probably weird.
0: Well, just change your name to UConn Jack.
1: Okay.

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15: Here's your forecast from News Channel 3. Sunny and hot. We're looking at a high in the upper 90s and a heat index over 105, prompting another heat advisory. Remember, a cold front with increasing rain chances arrives Thursday night. I'm News Channel 3's Todd Demers.

0: Kicks 106 are going. Beth Tyler Hubbard, 902-180. Pulled in. How you doing? Beth does the best car screeching out sound.
1: No, here, now let's hear it. Now I can't do it.
0: Oh, I put you on the spot. There it is. That's what I'm talking about. That's that 902-180 girl.
1: Yeah.
0: So over the weekend, me and the boys went dove hunting with our neighbors, had a great time, had fun, didn't kill a lot of birds, because I think it was too dang hot.
1: Yeah, it was like 100 degrees.
0: It was. So. We were sitting out there cooking. We were like, this is, what are we doing? But I was thinking about, I was trying to pay attention to who was the best shot out there so we could get him on a team for Clays for Kids.
1: That's right. That's coming up October 1st. That'll be here before you know it.
0: Yeah, presented by Shen Gear. It is a sporting clay shoot benefiting Ronald McDonald House, and it's going to be at Mallard's Croft Sporting Club there in Byhalia, or as I like to say, Byhalia. Anyway, Thursday, October 1st, and teams are getting formed now, and I suggested over the weekend, pay attention if you were hunting, who is knocking the most birds down,
1: because that's who you want.
0: That's who you want on your team. We're going to have some awards, and we're going to have a special guest joining us, too, from Nashville.
1: Ooh, who?
0: I can't tell you yet.
1: You can't say yet?
0: Tell you yet. But get a team together, friends, family, and hey, if you're not a shooter, that's okay. We have general admission tickets, too. And again, this is all supporting the Ronald McDonald House. It's going to be a lot of fun. Shen will be there with the Shen merchandise tent.
1: If you have hunters and outdoorsmen in your family, that's a good Christmas Christmas shopping. Because Shen will have the whole thing. Yeah, Shen's going to be out there with all the merch.
0: You could do some shopping.
1: You could pick up some early. I know nobody's liking to hear, like, oh, it's Christmas shopping time.
0: I know will be.
1: But it'll be.
0: You know what, Beth? This is what Beth does. She'll buy something like that.
1: Then I'll forget it.
0: No, you'll just go ahead and give it to them, like, early. You'll be like, here, look what I got.
1: Well, the kids will get ready to go somewhere sometime and not have any clothes to wear that look decent. So you got to be like, hold on.
0: Here's a Christmas stash.
1: Wear this because I can't let you go looking.
0: That's how you do, Beth.
1: I know. Or I forget them.
0: 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It's going to be a fun time again. That's Thursday.
1: October 1st.
0: And I'm feeling a little cooler weather by then.
1: I hope so.

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0: 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What are we buzzing about today, Beth?
1: Well, today we are buzzing about, it's sort of a recap of Labor Day weekend. We'll talk football, we'll talk movies, you know, all that good stuff. Get you updated on the Labor Day weekend.

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0: stories everybody's talking about. A mix of what's making headlines, what's happening here at home, and what's lighting up the entertainment world.
1: And here's the buzz for Tuesday, September 8th, brought to you by Mitch Wright Plumbing, Heating, and Air. Gas was the painful headline for Labor Day travelers with the highest Labor Day gas prices on record.
2: Ever.
1: Reuters reported that the national average was $4.03 a gallon, topping the previous Labor Day record from 2012. The heat, too. Saturday and Sunday were 102 and 103, respectively, which tied the record for the hottest Labor Day weekend temperatures on record for Memphis.
2: I believe it. It felt like it.
1: Yeah. Big football weekend, of course. Ole Miss beat Louisville 41-38. That was a good game.
2: That was a close game.
1: It was a very close game.
2: Big party in Nashville. And, almost. Ole Miss almost upset by Louisville.
1: Almost. Mississippi State beat Louisiana Monroe 62-13. And the Tigers won again. Go Tigers, go.
2: Go Tigers, go.
1: Memphis is now 2-0. And the renovated Liberty Stadium had a huge opening over the weekend. The Tigers beat Arkansas State 42-24 Saturday with nearly 46,000 fans packing into the newly renovated Simmons Bank Liberty Stadium for the home opener.
2: Yeah, we're going to talk about that a little bit later on. There was a few little issues, parking and food, but they're going to work them out.
1: The Tigers play Boise State this Saturday, September 12th, and it's an away game in Boise. Kickoff is at 5, and remember, you can always hear the Tiger games on our sister station, News Talk 98.9, The Roar of Memphis. Lainey Wilson was at LSU in Baton Rouge Saturday.
2: Yeah, she was on game day.
1: Yeah, the first celebrity guest picker of College Game Day's 40th season. She opened the show performing Big and Rich's Coming to Your City with the LSU marching band, then did a mashup of her own Can't Sit Still with Colin Baton Rouge by Garth. More Lainey news. She's hosting the CMA Awards again.
2: She announced that on game day.
1: On game day.
2: Yeah. She's going to host the CMAs.
1: The 60th annual CMA Awards. They're coming up in November. It's her third straight year of hosting and the second time she's done it solo. And the nominations for the CMAs come out Thursday morning. So we'll let you know when those are announced. Yeah. Spider-Man Brand New Day was the number one movie for the sixth weekend in a row. The Odyssey was number two and Coyote versus Acme number three. That's the exact same top three the last several weeks. So those must be good ones.
2: Yeah.
1: I'm Beth and that's The Buzz brought to you by Mitch Wright Plumbing, Heating and Air.
2: Thank you, Beth.
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24: Here's your forecast from News Channel 3. Sunny and hot. We're looking at a high in the upper 90s and a heat index over 105, prompting another heat advisory. Remember, a cold front with increasing rain chances arrives Thursday night. I'm News Channel 3's Todd Demers.
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0: Kix 106, Argo and Beth, and Lainey Wilson down at LSU over the weekend. Did College Game Day, was on the sidelines, and you know the SEC is trying to kick LSU out of the SEC.
1: Oh, I know.
0: Yeah, it's a big deal.
1: Yeah. I was laughing.
0: Yeah, no, there's a lot. I don't think they'll do it, but the gesture is pretty powerful, actually.
1: Mm-hmm.
0: And no, we don't need any players coming from the NFL to play in the SEC.
1: No.
0: I mean, not at all.
1: It would take the place of like high school
0: kids trying to come up.
1: Yeah, that's the whole thing.
0: Yeah. Anybody coming along. So, and of course around here, you know, they got the haterade for Lane Kiffin anyway.
1: So. For sure.
0: So they're seeing all this going on. Everybody around here is just like, okay. a little closer to home, the Tigers, and they had a great game the other night, and it was sold out. 46,000 in the new stadium there.
1: Yeah.
0: Well, the revamped stadium. And there were a few little issues. They said parking was a bit of a nightmare.
1: Mm-hmm. Well, that... You know, to be the home opener at the new stadium,
0: that's a lot
1: going on.
0: And then a lot of people were in line for food for a long time, food and beer. So
1: that's all stuff that can get worked
0: out. It is, yeah. Athletic director Ed Scott came out and said, hey, we're working on this stuff. This was our first game. We're learning, and we're going to make it better. But people raved about the new plaza level where you can watch the game, and you have those huge TVs up there too, and
1: how
0: huge,
1: cool.
0: Yeah, I mean, it really is good to have something like that here. I mean, definitely one of the nicest stadiums around now.
1: Yeah, I love that. I can't wait to go to a game.
0: And they're only going to get better at it. You know, this was the first game, so but they're not at home this weekend. So 2 weeks mm-hmm. we'll be back, and Tigers fans will be seeing how things will improve, parking and food wise.
1: I'm sure they'll get all that worked out.
0: Bottom line, though, we got the win. You know,
1: that's right.
0: 2-0, baby.
1: One.
0: Go Tigers, go.

0: the house that built country in the Mid-South, Kicks 106.
1: He's a ranch hand in a pinch, man. Hotter than the red on the cattle brand. Cause she's a gold digger with a quick trigger. A cast iron skillet swinging lid flipper.

0: my horse.
1: Kicks 106. You talk about some great Memphis news, Beth. Quail Ridge Golf Course opened over the weekend.
2: Oh, that's right.
1: Yeah. Out in Bartlett. I'm so glad the city saved it. And I guess the city owns it now, but there's a company who manages it, got the course already, and one of the first people to tee off was Penny Hardaway.
2: Really?
1: Yeah.
2: Oh, that's cool.
1: Yeah, so very Memphis-y. And, of course, it's a hot weekend for golf.
2: Yeah, it's a little hot because there's no shade there.
1: But I'm glad
2: not a lot.
1: Quail Ridge didn't go away. That's a good thing. And I was glad, it's good to see people out on the course. So that's officially open now. And I imagine for golfers, it'll be a pretty hot spot for a while.
2: Yeah. You mean temperature-wise?
1: Temperature-wise, but everybody wants to go try it out. You know, go try out the new...
2: I know what you meant.
1: Yeah. You know what I'm saying, Beth. You know what I'm saying.
3: There is a crash on Poplar Avenue westbound at Grove Park Road. And there's some road work happening on South Perkins Road northbound between Poplar Avenue and Shady Grove Road. They're blocking the right lane. They'll be there till about 4:30 this afternoon. I'm Garrett Louden with your total traffic.
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3: It's a hot ride home for that evening commute. Temperatures will be in the 90s through at least sunset. Overnight lows around 80 here in the city. Back into the mid to high 90s for your Wednesday. Just a couple spotty afternoon showers. From WREG News Channel 3, I'm Chief Meteorologist Tyler Eliason.

0: Kix 106, Argo and Beth, Stella Lefty, Vincent Mason. She was she played the Grand Ole Opry last weekend.
1: She did, yes.
0: First time ever.
1: Uh-huh.
0: And caught some flack, didn't she?
1: She did.
0: It wasn't because of her Opry performance that she caught flack. It was actually pretty good, I think. But
1: and she also did a thing with the St. Jude kids when she was there. She did a lot of good things. She looked adorable. And, you know, but people are kind of giving her a hard time
0: because her songs,
1: the interpolation,
0: right?
1: She's had to
0: again.
1: Go back. Interpolation. She's had to go back and credit some writers, songwriters.
0: Oh,
1: because
0: interpolate.
1: They say her song is.
0: Percolate, interpolate. Sound like Shirley Q over here.
1: Interpolation. No, but no, she had to go back and credit some songwriters because they say her songs are very similar. She has four that were number one songs for other artists that they say that she has songs that sound just like.
0: Oh.
1: Or enough like that she's had to give credit
0: she's
1: to the
0: She's had
1: writers.
0: To give them royalties then. Mm-hmm. She'd have a little piece of that pie.
1: Yeah.
0: Well, was Boston one of them?
1: It was Stick Season by Noah Kahan.
0: Which
1: to me, out of the four that they say sound like another song, that one to me sounds, I mean, you can, it kind of sounds the same, mm-hmm. but it's not like.
0: Well, songs do that.
1: There's a lot of songs
0: that borrow from other songs. There's only, what, 12 chords?
1: There's only so many notes.
0: Yeah.
1: So, but they say they put it, like, legally, they put it to a test. And if there's more than, like, four or five in a row or something, then they say, oh, no, you gotta pay them for that.
0: So is Stella a fraud, Beth?
1: I don't know if you'd say that. I think,
0: okay.
1: you know, I think she probably loves those songs. And, like, how would you not?
0: She, like, subconsciously like, did it, maybe?
1: Subconsciously kind of did that. I mean, anytime you're doing anything, even if you're on the radio, like, and you're coming up and you listen to other people on the radio.
0: You
1: like,
0: emulate
1: you,
0: what
1: you,
0: you
1: do,
0: hear.
1: But, like,
0: that's true.
1: Kind of subconsciously because you like the way that sounds. So, I don't know.
0: You think that's what happened?
1: Probably.
0: You need to join her PR team, Beth. That sounds right. Beth can spin
1: Everybody
0: anything
1: else
0: like
1: is
0: that.
1: Calling her Stella 50.
0: Stella 50!
1: That's what they're calling her.
0: Did you know her dad's a billionaire?
1: I did.
0: Yeah, he invented Groupon, uh-huh. so there.

0: She's sunshine and rainbows.
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0: Kix 106, Argo and Beth. At Argo and Beth on the socials, woman, Kane Brown, always makes me think of HWJR.
1: Oh, yeah. Are you going to do it?
0: Yeah, you want to hear it?
1: Yeah.
0: I sing it, but
1: normally
0: I have located.
1: Oh, you've got, you found
0: I have
1: it.
0: Located a little bit of it here, Beth. Let's
1: you
0: see.
1: You went through the kicks. Here we go. All the

0: man.
1: Man, I'm ready. You got something cold over there to drink, Beth?
0: No.
1: Something iced down?
0: I don't have anything iced down. I wish I did. I don't.
1: We got a problem.

0: We played it then, we play it now. Kix is country for the Mid-South.
1: Soak up the country.
0: Always has been, always will be.
1: My country is on.
0: Kix 106.

0: Kix 106. Beth wanted to get that Reba in.
1: Yeah.
0: I had a little HWJR going. Beth said,
1: so
0: you got to
1: put
0: on
1: Reba. We got to do fancy.
0: Had to do fancy there.
1: Argo did not really understand the premise of fancy.
0: I did.
1: You've heard it a million times, but
0: you
1: never really, like, listened to it.
0: Well, no, I've listened to it before.
1: You get it.
0: Yeah. I mean, it's a little, I do get it, Beth.
1: You didn't seem to. I wasn't sure.
0: No, well, it's just weird, you know, that her mom was involved in all that.
1: It is weird.
0: You know what
1: it
0: I'm saying? Weird. Her mom, yeah. I mean, really?
1: Well, the baby was, she's real sick, and the baby, and she had to have some money.
0: Yeah.
1: To take care of things, because the mama's dying, I think.
0: Dang. That is a country song. Mama's dying, so I'm going to be a prostitute.
2: Good afternoon. A couple accidents around the city to be aware of. There's a crash on I-55 southbound at Church Road, exit 287, and another accident on Poplar Avenue westbound. That's at Grove Park Road. I'm Garrett Loudon with your total traffic.
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15: Mid-South weather. It's a hot ride home for that evening commute. Temperatures will be in the 90s through at least sunset. Overnight lows around 80 here in the city. Back into the mid to high 90s for your Wednesday. Just a couple spotty afternoon showers. From WREG News Channel 3, I'm Chief Meteorologist Tyler Eliason.
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0: do. Kix 106, Argo and Beth, at Argo and Beth on the socials. So this was not, I want to just preface this by saying this did not happen here.
1: Mm-hmm.
0: But there were people being attacked by an unusually aggressive mystery animal.
1: An animal.
0: At a park up north.
1: And they don't know what this animal
0: they
1: was.
0: They say it would come out really quickly, run around, like scratch people, attack them, and then run off.
1: Oh, that's awful. And
0: they finally tracked him down with the night camera. It's a gray fox.
1: It's a fox?
0: It's a gray fox.
1: Oh.
0: And he was mad. He was up, yeah. But they hadn't trapped him yet. They said he would come out, just attack somebody real quick, and then go right back in the woods.
1: These were people in the daytime?
0: No, this was at night.
1: Oh, it was at night.
0: It was at nighttime, so they didn't see it. Oh. So that's why they had to bring out the night vision goggles to figure out what this was. Because people kept calling saying, it's something came and attacked me. I don't know what it was.
1: Oh, gosh. That's awful.
0: It was a gray fox.
1: But they caught this fox and took him to somewhere where he can live.
0: Mm-hmm. Well, I don't know. I don't know that they caught him yet.
1: Oh.
0: Or her. I don't know that they caught her. Gray fox.
1: It's wanted.
0: Full grown. Whoa, whoa, whoa, mom.

0: listens to today's best country.
1: Hey, this is Daniel Downing from Burleson, Tennessee. 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

0: Kicks 106, Argo and Beth, at Argo and Beth on the socials. Thank you, Drunk.
1: Thank you, Drunk. That's right.
0: Had a fun weekend.
1: Speaking of thank you, Drunk, right?
0: It didn't get that way, really.
1: But what
0: was crazy is when we went hunting, we went somewhere close to the house, you know?
1: Yeah.
0: So we normally drive the side-by-side over there because you got to drive back in the field or whatever. And
1: which technically is probably not.
0: So here's the deal: some communities you can have a golf cart or a side by side, but it's got to have blinkers, it's got to have mirrors,
1: it's got to be like any other vehicle on the road.
0: It
1: basically
0: does.
1: Right.
0: So I guess so technically you're not supposed to drive your side by side on the road, even if you're going around the corner, because the law posted up.
1: A lot of people were on side-by-sides.
0: Right. They posted up this weekend knowing that a lot of people are riding four-wheelers and side-by-sides and going hunting and doing stuff. Mm-hmm. And so, boy, they wrote some tickets.
1: Yeah.
0: Down in DeSoto County, I promise you.
1: Yeah.
0: They're going to be on the take.
1: I get it, but also, I mean, if you're going literally right around the corner, I guess you should just go through the grass, I guess.
0: Well, that's what I say, but you can't go through somebody else's property. That's not the way to do it.
1: Well, you're right.
0: And if you're going down
1: it's not like you're going down a highway. Through somebody's yard. I'm thinking,
0: I just heard on several occasions where the law was not lenient at all.
1: Mm.
0: And almost like they know this weekend that people are going to be out and about on those things.
1: Yeah, I guess it could be dangerous. It could be.
0: I mean, if
1: they're just trying to keep that at bay, I guess.
0: Yeah.
1: You know, I understand that.
0: I feel bad. I mean, I know a couple of people that got popped.
1: Yeah.
0: Got a pretty hefty ticket.
1: Mm.
0: Anyway, county's going to be on the take. Right.
1: Call us if that happened to you.
0: 901-541-2106. You can also text us on the Rick's Powder Coating text line. Coming up, Beth.
1: What?
0: So I'm going to talk about something you love to talk about.
1: What is it?
0: Holidays.
1: Oh, I do. I've got some holiday info for you. I have a question about holidays as well.
2: Let's take a look at the roads. A few accidents around the city to watch out for. There's a crash on Highway 385 westbound at Winchester Road. And another crash to look out for on Overton Crossing Street, north of Fraser Boulevard. I'm Garrett Loudon with your total traffic.
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24: It's a hot ride home for that evening commute. Temperatures will be in the 90s through at least sunset. Overnight lows around 80 here in the city. Back into the mid to high 90s for your Wednesday. Just a couple spotty afternoon showers. From WREG News Channel 3, I'm Chief Meteorologist Tyler Eliason.

0: Potato. Kix 106, Argo and Beth, and I know Beth loves talking about the holidays.
1: I do love holidays.
0: You were
1: I
0: talking
1: do.
0: With somebody earlier, who's already seeing like Halloween decor out,
1: right?
0: And people's
1: so
0: yards and
1: one
0: stuff.
1: One of my projects over the weekend was to get the front porch, like fall porch ready, and I didn't really succeed in that. I got it cleaned up.
0: We had to de-wasp
1: the front porch. 80% cleaned up, but then. I mean, I got a few more things to do out there, but, you know, when are we doing this? Because, like, it's hot right now.
0: Yeah, hot to be thinking about the holidays.
1: So if you put, like, pumpkins and, you know, hay bales and corn stalks and the whole thing up right now, it feels weird.
0: Yeah.
1: But, I mean,
0: it's not time.
1: It kind of is time.
0: Well, what I was talking about was really the holidays.
1: Like, oh, you're talking about, like, Halloween?
0: Not Halloween, no. Christmas. Okay. Holiday sales are expected to top $1 trillion this year for the first time ever.
1: Whoa.
0: $1 trillion. Like, and they say...
1: Like they think we got money.
2: Right. Like, what?
0: $1 trillion. They say this year's big trend is going to be holiday shopping assisted by AI. So I guess if you put some parameters in of who you're shopping for, that the AI will go and find the right gift.
1: Now, that's kind of scary, because what if it's better at gift giving than you are?
0: Well,
1: you know?
0: I guess
1: it's good for the recipient of the gift.
0: I was going to say, things got easier for a lot of guys out there. It's the guys who will be using it.
1: Guys are hard to buy for, too, though.
0: Not really.

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1: What's up, y'all? I'm Coe Wetzel with my new song with Ella Langley, Jaded. 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
0: Coe Wetzel on the Pittsburgh, Texas delicacy, Chihachi.
1: So Chihachi is, it's from, you know, the most notable restaurant in East Texas, I'd say Pittsburgh Hot Links. 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I don't recommend it if you're going to go run for 5 miles or do whatever you're doing. But no, it's great. Shout out Pittsburgh Hot Links, one of my favorite restaurants of all time.

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0: 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Argo and Beth will be hanging out at the Guarantee Bank Cooper Young Festival. That is still a couple weeks away, September 19th.
1: It's always fun. Such a Memphis tradition. Who knows? It might be. It might be such a perfect fall day for it. It could be a little warm, though, still.
0: Yeah, over 400 artists will be there, 12 bands on two stages. 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
1: We look forward to it every year. So, yeah, we'll be out there. Come see us.
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2: Accidents on the road to watch out for this evening. There's a crash on Highway 385 westbound at Winchester Road. Another accident on I-40 eastbound at Germantown Parkway. And there's a crash on I-55 southbound. That's at Church Road. I'm Garrett Lauder with your total traffic.
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0: It's a hot ride home for that evening commute. Temperatures will be in the 90s through at least sunset. Overnight lows around 80 here in the city. Back into the mid to high 90s for your Wednesday. Just a couple spotty afternoon showers. From WREG News Channel 3, I'm Chief Meteorologist Tyler Eliason.
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0: Kix 106. Quetzal hurts like you. Quetzal always makes me think of that place. What's the place down at Orange Beach? Is it called Wenzel's?
1: Wenzel's? The grocery store?
0: No, it's a bar. It's an oyster bar. It's Wenzel's. The one you told me.
1: Yes, it's the one that has the sign up that says anybody that can bring me, any 80-year-old that can bring me their father gets free oysters.
0: Yeah, and that happened. Yeah, the dad was 99.
1: For a year.
0: Yeah, yes. they get to eat there free. Anyway.
1: And every day.
0: I see Quetzal's name and I always think of that place. I think it's called Wenzel's, isn't it?
1: Wenzel's. You're right.
0: Yeah,
1: that's it.
0: Down at the beach. Where a lot of folks, I don't know, did you go down there for Labor Day? A lot of folks go down there.
1: A lot of people do.
0: Watch it because it's still hot.
1: It's still hot.
0: Still get the beach in and a lot of SEC football going on, so you can do a little watch party down at the beach.
1: We used to go this time of year and you'd see them out there watching football. They'd have everything all set up. And
0: yeah, I think this was like the official, I guess, Labor Day is kind of like the end of the quote-unquote season. Yeah. But there's still, look, it's still good beach weather all the way through the middle of October, really. Mm-hmm.
1: You can go down there and do the shrimp fest and all that stuff, too.
0: Yeah, that's Columbus Day weekend. They do that down there. All right, let's go to the beach with Tucker Wetmore. How about it?
1: Let's go.
0: It's Kix 106, Argo and Beth, at Argo and Beth on the socials. Thank you for liking and following.

0: Kicks 106, Argo and Beth, Joshua. Sloan.
1: Sloan.
0: Everything says it's like this.
1: I think it's cute.
0: It is like that, Beth. All right, if you are a traveler of Carrierville Arlington Road. William. What up, William? Shout out to you, buddy. Carrierville Arlington Road is going to be closed over the Wolf River for a year.
1: A whole year.
0: The bridge is going to be shut down.
1: Huh.
0: So folks are going to have to find a new way to go.
1: Do you remember when they shut down the bridge at Coldwater?
0: I do.
1: And like, and that was for a while. I can't remember how long.
0: Talk about riding side-by-sides and four-wheelers. When the bridge was shut down, we would
1: like
0: just
1: no traffic,
0: we'd just drive
1: really,
0: down there and go to the lake
1: bottom.
0: Yeah,
1: nobody went any further than a certain point, you know, on the highway. So it was like, it was weird when traffic came back.
0: And another one, and the, just like that was the state of Mississippi, the state of Tennessee says it's quicker if we just close the road down and close just, the bridge down and do it all at once.
1: At one time.
0: Yeah.
1: Yeah.
0: So that's what they're doing. And so you'll just have to get used to, you know, going around an alternate route.
1: Mm-hmm.
0: And then when it opens back up, it'll be like, ah.
1: Yeah, it'll be a new road.
0: New road will
1: new
0: be there.
1: Bridge.
2: Let's take a look at the roads. A couple accidents to watch out for this evening. There's a crash on 55 southbound at Church Road. It's exit 287. And another crash on Kirby Parkway just north of Highway 385. I'm Garrett Louder with your total traffic.
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13: It's a hot ride home for that evening commute. Temperatures will be in the 90s through at least sunset. Overnight lows around 80 here in the city. Back into the mid to high 90s for your Wednesday. Just a couple spotty afternoon showers. From WREG News Channel 3, I'm Chief Meteorologist Tyler Eliason.
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0: Kicks 106 and Jordan Davis in the mix with his latest mess. It's messy, Beth.
1: It is.
0: It's a mess.
1: It is a situation. And it's hot, and there's lots of mosquitoes, too.
0: But you know what? It's already Tuesday evening.
1: It is.
0: That's a good thing. It's kind of felt like a Monday all day.
1: I was just going to say, speaking of mosquitoes that they're spraying, they're going to be out with the mosquito spray trucks. If you live in... Because there's 5 cases of West Nile now in Shelby County. Did you
0: really?
1: Know that?
0: No.
1: Yeah, so in 38018, 38120, 38134, and 38028, they'll be spraying tonight from 7:30 to 11.
0: If you look on
1: that's East Memphis, Bartlett.
0: Have you seen the Memphis map?
1: Leeds, Carterville.
0: All emojis?
1: No. Oh, is it funny?
0: It's hilarious. Got to look for that.
1: Send it to me. Memphis, I'll post
0: yeah.
1: it.
0: Nah, I don't know if you can.
1: Oh,
0: but
1: never mind.
0: But if you just look
1: you have
0: for
1: to
0: the
1: look that one
0: Memphis,
1: up on your own.
0: Memphis map that's just emojis. It's pretty funny.
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23: It's a hot ride home for that evening commute. Temperatures will be in the 90s through at least sunset. Overnight lows around 80 here in the city. Back into the mid to high 90s for your Wednesday. Just a couple spotty afternoon showers. From WREG News Channel 3, I'm Chief Meteorologist Tyler Eliason.
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1: Yeah, back tomorrow. It'll be Wednesday tomorrow.
0: Already. Yeah, we appreciate you being part of the Kix 106 family. Beth, I love you.
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